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I saw a fella who it seemed to want it. 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I

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1: I used to visit all the very gay places, those come what may places.

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I guess I'll go through life catching colds and missing trains.

love for sale. Appetizing young love for sale. Love that's fresh and still unspoiled. 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

0: 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Awfully different without you. I don't get around much anymore.
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The one that is the is the ink I love, and I think I love. Who can solve its mystery? 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Saw you there one wonderful day, took my heart, threw it away. That's why I'm asking Lord, living up above what

down, down, down, down, down, down, down, down, down, down, down, down, down, down, down, down, down, down, down, down, down, down, down, down, down, down, down, down, down, down, down, down, down, down, down, down, down, down, down, down, down, down, down, down, down, down, down, down, down, down, down, down, down, down, down, down, down, down, down, down, down, down, down, down, down, down, 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